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1: It's Zendaya and Tom Holland, officially the king and queen of keeping their relationship private. They've already been married for a few months, but they're now just getting that little piece of celebration. The couple reportedly celebrated their marriage with a super private party for friends and family at a lavish estate in England. And just days later, Zendaya and Tom were spotted together in London, both wearing matching gold bands on that finger. And honestly, this is so on brand for them. They've been together for years, and they've always been incredibly protective of their relationship. Tom even seemingly confirmed their marriage back in June when he was asked about a fake AI photo of their wedding, and basically said his family knew that they were fake because they were all actually there. And now on to an unfortunate, much more public situation involving Perez Hilton. I told you yesterday about the frightening mental health crisis that led to Perez being hospitalized after an alarming live stream from his Miami home. One of the biggest questions afterwards was, where were his kids when all this was happening? His family has now confirmed that all three of his children were actually inside the home just minutes before the incident, along with his sister and niece. They said once it became clear that Perez was experiencing a severe mental health crisis, the family immediately got the children out of the house to protect them from witnessing anything further. Perez remains under medical care, and his family says they're in communication with him. They're asking for privacy, especially for his children at this time as he works through what happened. Such a sad situation, and I really do hope that he gets the help that he needs.
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3: I wasn't ready for that one.
4: All right, man. I don't know what it is, but I mean, we're here. We're going to have a good show. But
5: yeah.
4: My throat feels... I only get sick once a year, and this might be it.
6: Because
4: I feel a little raspiness like in my throat. And I don't know if it's just allergies. It's
5: allergies.
6: Maybe.
5: And you got dogs.
4: Do you have those allergy pills?
5: I do. Yeah, I do.
4: I won't. The Costco carries this magic pill box around.
5: Yeah.
4: And I don't know what they are, but they work great. Pills. Every time I get something, I'm like, yo, you got it? And he's like a little leprechaun. Like, yeah.
5: I got some other thing too.
4: Okay. So we'll talk about that after the show. We'll kick things off with our producer, Matt. What's going on?
7: So, you know, my wife is a learned doctor, and throughout the history of time, I've always been pimping her out, like giving away her services to all my friends and acquaintances as like a hookup, because she's my wife, and I feel like that's what you should do. But now she's getting sick of it, and she says she doesn't want to give any of my friends free services anymore.
4: This is all inspired by me. We're going to talk about it next. Real Talk, Tino Cochino Radio. 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

0: I always feel like if I have a friend or somebody close that does something cool for a living and I can get the perks, I should get the perks and benefit off of this. Like, that's what it is by being your friend.
1: Yeah, I do agree. Yeah.
0: I mean, that's life, baby. That's life. Our producer, Matt, has a wife that is a doctor.
2: Yeah.
0: And she's upset that you're pimping out her doctor skills or services.
2: Yeah, basically she gave me a, like, you gotta stop doing this kind of talk. And we have been arguing about it because since I met her, since we became serious, I kind of offer any of my friends or acquaintances, like, if they have a problem, I'd be like, oh, that's my wife. And then I force her to do, like, a free consultation or prescribe meds and, you know, and not charge my friend or acquaintance, uh-huh, because I feel like that's the benefit of being married to or dating a doctor.
0: This is because of, mm-hmm, me, isn't it?
2: Well, you know, don't take offense to it.
0: This just happened. This just happened a week and a half ago. She tried to hit us. All I did was like, well, hey, I was like, yo, is there any way we can get a prescription? Because these allergies are crazy and, yeah, I really want to get this allergy, uh-huh, medication. And I asked Matt, yeah, right? Uh-huh. And because I don't know Matt's wife like that to reach out direct, I didn't feel like. So I asked Matt. Mm-hmm. And Matt's like, yeah, let me find out. And so Matt's like, oh, yeah, it should be all good. So I'm like, okay, cool. Then come to find out, it's $400.
1: Oh, my gosh.
0: For, like, a consultation.
2: Well, that's,
0: oh,
2: like, a new patient. But so she can't legally.
0: I've known her for 10 years.
2: No, I know. She can't legally prescribe medication,
1: say, yeah,
2: without,
1: like,
2: an appointment, right? And so, like, I guess that's, you went into the portal, you did it, and then she's like, well, are we comping this or just, I was like, yeah, comp it. She's like, you gotta stop doing this. I was like,
0: wow,
2: oh my gosh.
0: That's, I mean, a little shady.
2: We do have some student loans.
0: Well,
2: to
0: Matt,
2: pay,
0: I'm gonna,
2: so,
0: be honest, I don't think you can bring her to the next Jamaica trip. I just, you know,
2: that's a perk, right?
0: You know, that's the thing. You get to come along because, yeah, see, that's the people, bro. This world sucks, bro.
3: And, well, also, if you're gonna pay $400, you might as well go to a real doctor.
0: Oh, damn. Oh,
1: wow.
2: She's a real doctor, Nicasio, and I don't wanna hear that from you because she's giving you free service too.
0: Oh, so it's only, dude, a problem with,
2: dude,
0: me.
2: I just think she's, like,
0: so only a problem with,
2: it's
0: me.
2: Just shutting the, she's shutting the door now, and I'm trying to keep that door open because I do.
1: Maybe
2: believe.
1: We've abused our.
2: Have you got stuff from her?
1: Well, she did an ultrasound for me.
0: Oh my, yeah, god! Listen,
2: did she charge you?
0: We're the, no, direct circle. Yeah. In fairness, we're Matt's contribution to the family.
2: Yes.
0: Financially, he makes, yeah, his money here.
2: That's
0: so
2: exactly.
0: Why? And it's been a long time. It's not like we're newbies. So why would we be the outcasts of this?
2: And, like, I feel like if I had services, I could offer any of her friends. I would do it for. I don't know what I can offer, but, like, you need some audio editing, I can do that for you.
0: If your partner has the ability to help a friend out in a situation, should they do that, or should the friend actually be more supportive and pay and not try and look for the hookup because they're so close to you?
2: Oh.
0: Like, how do you view this? What's the perspective on it?
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0: All right, so our producer Matt is in hot water with his wife because she's a doctor, and he basically keeps trying to tell family and friends, like, oh, you got a question? Oh, just call Jess. Oh, you need this? Oh, just call Jess. And she's like, bro, you're like messing with my business. But Nicasio and I were on the same page to where basically, like, we feel that's a perk. If I'm your friend and you have the hookup, why can't I get the hookup?
1: Yeah, fix me.
0: Autumn, what are your thoughts?
2: Personally, my husband does the same thing. And I just feel, as somebody that's worked so hard to get to where they are, you're losing out on money every time you give your service out for free, you know? And when you give it to one person, then here comes the next, and here comes the next. And it's like, how are we going to profit, you know? And I feel like family and friends always do that. Oh, you do this, so you can hook me up, you know? And it's like, sometimes it's hard because it's like, okay, well, now I just lost out on this much money, you know? So I definitely agree with her because my husband does the same thing.
0: What is he pimping out for you? What do you do?
2: So I do a bunch of stuff, but mainly the thing that I can do is like get hooked up to like go to places, you know? And so he's always like, oh, you should hit up my wife for tickets and this and that. And it gets overwhelming, you know, because I'm like, dude, like, why are you doing that?
0: Are you a ballet dancer? Because you just danced around that question.
1: I know.
0: Crazy.
1: I'm trying to figure out. Are you getting these tickets? Yeah, I know.
3: Oh, power.
0: So what's everybody watching, man? I just finished up my show, which I want to recommend to you, but now I need a new recommendation for myself. So we're talking what everybody's watching next on Tino Cochino Radio. Hang out.
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3: 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No.

0: I need some show recommendations or a movie or something, man, because I'm all out. Like, I've been, my like latest fix was The Hawk with Will Ferrell on Netflix. It's a limited series. It's 10 episodes, and it's a really easy watch because each episode is 30 minutes. Comedian Fortune Feimster's in it. Luke Wilson's in it.
1: That's in my hometown.
0: Molly Shannon. The cast is just crazy. And if you're a fan of Will Ferrell, you're going to love this. It is awesome. It's like if Talladega Nights and Blades of Glory had a baby.
2: Oh my God.
0: Ooh. And it

0: I just watched the drama with Zendaya and I can't think of his real name. Edward Cullen.
1: Robert Pattinson?
0: Yes.
2: Oh my God.
0: And I don't know, it was okay. If you could choose something else, I would choose something else.
3: That's a non-recommendation.
0: Yeah, don't watch
3: it.
1: Matt, what are you into right now?
3: We've been watching The Umbrella Academy on Netflix. It's a show about all of a sudden these like 20-year-olds get pregnant for no reason, have a kid right away, like that same day, right? And then there's like, it's weird. That's like the setup, and there's like 8 kids around the world that were all born on the same day. This eccentric billionaire adopts them all, and they all have these special powers, and they grow up to be like kind of superheroes.
0: You're always watching some type of sci-fi thing.
3: I like it, and it's a good family show. All the kids watch it.
2: It's
3: together,
2: a good family show?
3: Yeah, it is. Yeah, it's rated like TV-14.
1: Oh, that's cool. Awesome. Matt's at home promoting pregnancy.
2: Yeah, I know.
1: That's how you do it, Bella, in one day.
3: Yeah, but not... It's like the Immaculate Conception.
1: Oh, like me.
3: You know what I mean?
1: The Virgin Mary.
3: That's right.
1: All these Mexican manly names my family could have chose. And they were like, Virgin Mary. Yeah, that's our son. Guadalupe. All right. Body count. We've talked about this numerous times on the show. There's, I guess, somewhere in Brazil that you can go reset it for $1,000.
0: That's cash.
1: Rip off. Does it actually matter? Does body count actually matter? There is a therapist breaking down everything scientifically, and we'll share it with you next.
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0: talk body count. Does it actually matter? There's a therapist breaking down the entire thing scientifically.
1: Sorry, girls, but you cannot sleep around the same way men do without paying a really big price. During sex and any close physical contact, the body releases oxytocin, which is what? The bonding chemical. Women get a much stronger hit of this than men. That chemical is what creates a deep emotional attachment. So when that bonding happens over and over and over again with different people and then ends, the next connection often feels weaker and a lot harder to lock in. And there's also the evolutionary side. Men are literally wired to spread their seed. Sex came with a way lower cost for them, but for women, sex came with a huge cost. Pregnancy, birth, and years

0: chances of raising a child. That's why the female brain leans towards stronger, more selective bonding. You can't go against thousands of years of evolution, okay? Science doesn't care about feelings.
1: Okay, so why is it though that men could go sleep around and not get this like negative
2: stigma?
3: Because yes, it's kind of what the video but, said. That's how we were wired.
1: And also, like, why are we excusing men? How she's like, oh, like, no, the women, like, they raise the kids, they do this. So, like, where's the men at? Like,
4: why isn't a bag of Doritos filled up to the top? I don't know. It's just
2: there is science behind that.
4: You have to deal with it.
2: You need space for expansion.
3: The most random comparison in the world.
2: No, he's eating.
3: What's funny is we were talking about this off the air the other day. I was like, I don't know much about Mr. Beast. I'm not really his demo, I don't think. But I do hate when I go and I see a bag of Doritos or Slim Jims or something and it says Mr. Beast version. And I'm like, he's out of here, bro. What are we doing? So it's always kind of annoying me, but I do give him props for this. He has donated $6.5 million to help end pediatric cancer.
1: Nice.
4: Wow. And that's what we need.
3: We'll talk more about it next.
5: You're locked on U92.7. Yeah. The desert's hottest music is on.

0: 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The desert's hottest music.
1: JY, turn me up. Miami. It's for all my scammers and my kid money.

0: This is like good news that I think everybody should know about if you haven't heard about it. Super influencer Mr. Beast has donated $6.5 million to help end pediatric cancer.
1: Good for him.
0: So the mission behind the donation, Mr. B says that the funding will help assemble one of the world's best pediatric cancer research teams with the goal of accelerating breakthroughs and bringing better treatments to children fighting cancer.
2: Nice.
0: I mean, bro, that's the fact that they think that they can end it based off this donation. I mean, there's got to be actual like things in motion already, right?
1: Mm-hmm. I would assume so.
3: I hope, because no child should have to go through that.
1: And no parent should have to watch their child go through that. I had a cancer scare where I was told that my son had pancreatic mass back when he was like 2 or 3 years old, and the doctor was sure about it. It ended up being misdiagnosed, but that ruined me for months.
2: But was a doctor about that. Was a doctor your imagine. Wife?
1: No, it was a doctor at a hospital.
2: I understand what Mr. Beast is doing, but it just doesn't give me hope, because like what Tino said, like there's like no money in the cure. Like they're gonna do whatever they have to do to make money, so they're never gonna find a cure for it.
0: Big Pharma might not let it slide through, but that's why you got to do your own independent thing. Like Mark Cuban, how he has his whole off the market prescription service.
1: Oh, I didn't know about that.
0: Oh, yeah, it's great. You can get things like tons of medicines for like dirt cheap.
1: And that's legal?
0: Yeah. If you go through his, that's the thing. The specific big pharma like corporation thing.
1: Yeah.
0: They're the ones that don't care. But when you start getting these companies, like independent companies, like what Mr. Beast is donating to and stuff like that, that's where you'll find the actual hope,
1: the breakthrough,
0: cure, and people that are actually doing it for the right reasons versus just the money.
1: That's great. I hope more billionaires do that, like provide their own prescriptions, because it'll drive down prices. You know what I mean? If there's competition, you can't charge $200 a pill if somebody else is charging $5.
0: Yeah, Mark Cuban's company is called Cost Plus Drug Company, if you want to look it up. It's not an endorsement or anything, but I've heard him talk about it. I've never used it. I have no idea. I'm not endorsing anything.
1: Yeah.
0: I'm just saying, I heard about it, and it's basically, they offer hundreds of common and often life-saving medications at the lowest possible prices. So,
1: I love it.
0: Look that up. Maybe it'll be something for you.
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1: Hello.
2: This is ridiculous.
0: This is... You

0: All right, y'all, coming up next, we have got listener therapy, where basically if you're going through something in your life and you want someone that's not directly in your circle to kind of, you know, call it how they see it, give you that outside opinion, we will help you. Today, Leticia reached out. She is pissed off at her man for buying a pool table without asking her first. God forbid he spends his money. Serena's ready to go with a DM next. Tino Cochino Radio. Let's listen and judge together.
1: When it's straight fire, it's on. 2.7, yeah. The desert's hottest music.

0: It's so annoying to me. I like when couples just put all their finances together. And I know that,
1: why is that annoying?
0: Our producer Matt and Serena, they do it. I get it. It's fine. Everyone's each his own.
2: We're a team.
0: But I'm just saying, our listener Leticia reached out and she's pissed off at her man because he bought a pool table without asking her first.
3: Yeah, that's okay. Wrong.
0: Mm-hmm. Serena, read the DM that Leticia sent so we can talk about it. It's listener therapy.
2: My husband and I always talk to each other before we make a big purchase, especially because we've been trying to save money recently. Yesterday, this man came home and told me he had to go pick up a pool table he bought on OfferUp. I asked him how much it was, and he kept saying that it was a great deal. I finally got him to admit that he paid almost $2,000 for it. I was so mad. I asked him why he didn't run it by me first, and he said that he had to make a quick decision because there was a lot of interest in this damn pool table. I know we had talked about getting one, but it was never set in stone. It's just a huge amount of money for us when we're on a budget. Now we're fighting.
0: It's like, and man, if you can't buy something that you want to buy,
3: well, the thing is, within reason, he's probably the one making the money.
2: Well,
3: the,
2: stop it because you don't know.
0: I feel like what just annoy me, I think, is how she said he didn't run it by me first. Like, if I want to buy something, just let me buy it.
3: Yeah, but it gets
2: $2,000. For $2,000, like, that's kind of crazy.
3: If I wanted that kind of talk, I would have moved him back in with my parents. If I wanted that kind of talk. Yesterday, I went to Target, bro, and I was just in there, and I was just browsing, and then I found this case and this bag for my Switch, my Nintendo Switch.
0: Yeah.
3: And I
0: How old are you?
3: I bought it. I took it to a self-checkout.
1: How much is a case?
0: Wait, hold on.
3: It doesn't matter.
0: You didn't call your girl and run it by her?
3: Exactly.
2: So you could buy a video game?
3: Exactly. I could have bought anything in that store and then went home and in a bag and showed her. I showed her it, and she said, oh, I love that. I love that for us. I don't got to run anything by her.
0: Serena, what are your thoughts on this?
2: I'm on the wife's side because you are on a budget. And like, that would make me mad. I'm like, we're here trying to budget like together so we can, I don't know, pay off debt. Yeah. Like, so we could live better.
0: But do you think like that all the time? Like, even when there's a purchase you want? Like, you won't make your purchase? You think that?
1: You called your husband about the Jimmy Choo sunglasses.
2: I did. Yeah. Uh-huh. I did.
0: What's crazy is Matt's not even letting you answer.
3: I know.
2: But no, if it's like something like reasonable, like, yeah, we buy whatever, like what we want. But for $2,000, like, that's kind of crazy.
3: Oh, man. Give me a get out of jail card. Jesus Christ.
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4: 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The desert's hot.

0: All right, y'all. Listen to therapy's going down. Leticia reached out, pissed off because her man bought a pool table without asking her first. And I guess they've been trying to save money, but he just claimed that it was a great deal. He had to get it while he could get it. The thing is, it was $2,000. And she's super mad about it. He doesn't understand why it's a big deal. I want you to be honest with me. Shantae, if your husband came home and you saw there was a $2,000 pool table he just bought, what would you say?
1: I'd be upset because we had talked about saving money. Mm-hmm.
0: But what if he was saving money because it was on sale?
2: True.
1: Then you know what? Don't be coming back to me and complaining that we can't pay this or we can't buy that. So when I go and buy something for myself and I have to make a quick decision, don't get mad at me also.
3: Exactly. And it's $2,000. It's not like it was $200.
1: Yes. You know, it's not a necessity, honestly. It's not something that you're going to need. I mean, we have a pool table at home, and we got it for free. Somebody just didn't want, one of our friends didn't want it. They gave it to us. I wasn't the happiest about it because I had already plans for that area. But I was like, okay, it's free. We don't even use it. So I'm thinking it's a waste of time. It's not a thing that we use every day like a car. A car we use every day. Our house we use every day. You know, there's things that we use every day. But this is once in a while.
2: Do you think he'd save more money by getting rid of his girlfriend?
4: Oh, my God!
1: I don't have any ideas to my husband.
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0: All right, celebrity gossip. We call it tea time. And today we're talking about Too Short, who feels he should partner up with E-40 instead of going against him. And I don't know, man. You already did it. You don't get to go twice. We'll talk more about it next.
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6: Hey.

0: Coming up next.
1: When I was a kid, my grandmother would always have novellas on. Like, mm-hmm. that was just the thing. And it was one of the things, like, when it was time, don't mess with me. Do whatever you're doing in the house, but don't mess with me. And I mean, it was always just relationship drama, and the acting was so high and like over the top. And I was like, bro, why don't we bring that to the radio? Because all these shows have things like this where they call someone, they get them caught up, and it's like, ugh, it's a mystery, but it's not because they're fake calls.
2: Yeah,
3: voice actors.
1: And no disrespect, it's a win. I love it. I love the energy of it. But
2: if
1: I was
2: like fake.
1: This is my thing. I don't have the money to pay for these voice actors. So I was like, what if we just created ourselves? That's going to save us money.
3: Yeah.
1: And then we can just go balls to the wall and have fun with it.
3: And be honest about how it's fake.
1: So another episode of Battle of the Rosa is coming up next on Tino Cochino Radio.
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6: She ain't even all that. Like, ain't even like that.

0: Ladies and gentlemen, it is time for another episode of Battle of the Rosas. Where love is tested, trust is questioned, and today somebody might be taking the scenic route to school. We've got Carmen on the line. Carmen, how are you today?
1: I've been better.
0: So, are you British?
2: Hello.
0: So, tell me, why do you think your boyfriend Santiago might be cheating?
1: He's actually my husband, and all of a sudden, he's become Father of the Year.
0: That's crazy. Father's Day already passed. Okay, what's happening?
1: For 10 years, I've taken our kids to school. Now, all of a sudden, he wants to take them.
0: Okay, not gonna lie, little suspicious.
3: Not being a good dad.
1: No, it gets worse. He only wants to take them every other week.
0: Tell me more.
1: Because the crossing guards rotate. One week, it's some old guy named Bob. And the next week, it's this gorgeous blonde woman named Emma.
0: Poor Bob never stood a chance. Let me guess, he only picks him up when Emma works.
1: Correct.
4: My God.
1: Last Tuesday, Emma wasn't there. And Santiago asked me, did Emma call in today?
0: He asked you about her?
4: Wow.
1: Her schedule better than mine.
0: Okay, Carmen, listen, I want you to stay quiet. What we're going to do is call Santiago, and we're going to tell him that he's been selected to nominate one outstanding teacher at your son's school for an appreciation gift basket. Will he pick a teacher, or do you think he'll try and swindle us and give it to Emma?
1: He better not pick that white.
0: Hi! We're calling Santiago next on Battle of the Rosas.
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0: All right, y'all, we are back with the Battle of the Rosas. Today, Carmen thinks her husband, Santiago, has a little thing for the cross guard at their son's school. Her name's Emma, right?
1: Right.
0: And you're saying that Emma rotates with another cross guard worker by the name of Bob. And your husband only wants to drop off your son on the days Emma's working, not Bob.
1: Yes, very suspicious.
0: Emma must be hot. She said nothing, which confirms her hotness.
2: Oh, no.
0: It's okay. It's okay. We're going to call Santiago. We're going to offer him a very nice appreciation basket for one hardworking teacher. Will Santiago offer it to their son's teacher? Or will he try and offer it to Emma? Let's call.
3: Hola.
0: Santiago, what's up? I'm Tino. I'm part of School Staff Appreciation Week, and every month we recognize one outstanding teacher at our local schools across the district. Today we have picked you to pick one lucky teacher to receive a deluxe appreciation basket. The basket includes flowers, snacks, a gift card, and even a personalized thank you note. So the question is, who would you like to nominate?
3: I mean, there is somebody that crosses my mind immediately.
0: Oh my God. Firme, what's the name?
3: Her name is Emma.
0: Okay, and what does Emma teach?
3: Well, she teaches to cross the street safely for the kids.
0: Hold on. So, Emma's not a teacher. She's the cross guard lady?
3: Yeah, you could say that. She's a school employee, too.
0: I mean, you're not wrong.
2: Technically.
0: I just feel like we've never had anyone nominate the cross guard before. What made you choose Emma?
3: The Emma is some big old first of all.
0: Well, I have to bleep that so no one's going to know what you said. Give me another reason.
3: She's very special. She takes care of the kids. And when I tell her I want to go, she says, stop.
0: Hey, Carmen, we have your piece of shit husband on the line. And he chose Emma. Did you hear?
1: I'm not even going to stop you. You can go.
0: You sound like a cross guard now.
3: I like it when Emma says it better.
1: Emma is telling you to stop and go.
0: I'm going to be honest, Santiago. It doesn't sound like you want to work things out with your wife. You sound very infatuated with Emma, who you've only known for 2 weeks.
3: It's okay.
1: I hope a bus hits you next time you're in the crosswalk.
3: Carmen, listen. Seriously, I think...
4: And that's how Regina George died.
0: Hi! So stupid. 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Don't move. Yeah.
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0: I had a listener reach out and share their situation with me that is just so crazy. I mean, legit, it's like the Usher confession song, but real life. He was like, I got this girl pregnant and I want to tell my family about it. But the thing is, I know my wife is going to leave me. When he said family at first, I didn't think he was talking about like wife and kids. Yeah. I thought he was like, I need to tell my family, like my mom and dad or whatever. But yeah, this man has a full on family. So this is his side piece. He got her pregnant.
1: He should have thought about his wife leaving before he decided to cheat on his wife.
0: So crazy, right? Like, I wish I haven't messaged him back yet. And it's like I don't know what to say. Because like, oh yeah, gosh. You brought that on yourself, bro. Like, you're out there creeping around.

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1: JY, turn me up. Miami. It's for all my scammers and my kid money.

0: Okay, so this woman crashed out on X. I want to share some of her. I mean, you would still call them tweets, right?
1: Yeah.
2: I do, yeah.
0: How stupid is that? What do you call it? Because, yeah, you're not going to say, yo, this person, here's some X's.
3: Little X's, yeah.
0: Sounds stupid.
2: Twitter.
0: So she posted this. It says, stop using self-checkouts. You don't work at that store. If they don't have any cashiers open, walk right over to the customer service returns desk. You do not work at this store. I'm going to be honest. I do agree with this. I hate having to bag my own stuff. Yeah. I think it's the dumbest thing.
2: And then if like you accidentally like double scan it, then you still have to call somebody over
3: anyway.
2: Oh, and
3: you have to wait there.
2: Yes. Oh, it makes me so angry.
3: And then think about this. The person that's manning the whole thing is just standing there with the handheld.
0: The comments on this are funny. K. Got Denny said, man, that's why my $200 grocery bill is only $50 now. I didn't go through the proper training, so you can't blame me for not scanning stuff. That's so true, though.
2: Yeah. Yes, or like, okay, when you're at a clothing store and they have the self like checkout too, and you forget to take off like the alarm.
0: Oh,
2: it makes me so mad. And then I have to go back to like, yeah, you didn't see that. It's like right there. I'm like,
0: that's not my job.
2: Yes.
0: It's so insane. Yeah. And you have people that are actually the clothing store. The first place to pop their mind when you said that was Zara. When you go to Zara now, you have to throw your stuff in the bin, even though they have people at the front. Yeah. What is your job at the front? What do you do? And then when I ask you, do you have a different size? You look at me like I just said your mom's fat.
3: Exactly.
0: Like, it's weird.
3: And if I buy a container and there's things in it, I'm sorry. I didn't look in there.
0: It's so crazy. This container had a Gucci bag. When did that happen? There is a man that I saw online who straight up admits that he is less attracted to his partner than she is to him.
2: Wait, I saw this.
0: How would you take that? We're going to talk more about this next.
4: U92.7.
2: Let's go.
4: Where the desert's hottest music.

0: Okay, ladies, I want to know what you think about this. Like, honest to God, okay? There's a man that admits he is less attracted to his partner than she is to him. Let's listen.
1: I'm really attracted to you. I don't know, like, on the scale of what level you're attracted to me.
2: I feel like you're more attracted to me than I am to you.
1: Wow, so what is your percentage of attraction to me then, since mine is outweighing yours?
2: Yours is probably at like 150%.
1: 150 is crazy.
2: I'd probably say I'm like 80%.
1: Are you serious? I'm at 150 and you're at 80? That's bad.
3: He's going to cheat on her. And he is going to treat her badly.
0: The comments on this are crazy. Carly Joe said, well, that's because he's attracted to men, sis.
3: That's funny. That's funny. And then the fact that she's bringing that up, so he must not be like giving her like what she needs. So she's probably already feeling it. Like, yeah, I think you're attracted to me, but I'm not really sure. And then for him to be like, yeah, I'm at like 80. And I mean, you just love
4: but
3: me.
4: But what if it was but the other way around?
0: Well, remember I talked about that.
4: It's
0: that
4: okay
0: I,
4: then.
0: I had an ex that literally told me to my face. She's like, look, one person has to love the other one more. And in our situation, that's you.
4: I do agree with that method, though. I do. Like, I someone do,
3: but
4: loves.
3: I feel like she's saying it. She said it in a very like mean and negative way, I think.
0: But what is the difference in loving someone?
3: Because
0: more
3: love
0: than-
3: is like an actual like action. And I feel like attraction is just like you're just basing everything on looks. And that's why, like, if you really, really loved her, you would be more attracted to her.
4: No, not necessarily.
3: Yes.
4: Love
0: you
4: and
0: can be
4: attraction
0: attracted to someone
4: things.
0: You don't even know.
4: Yeah.
3: I think that when you're in love with somebody, like you are attracted to them. Like, the love is going to make you attracted to them.
0: After
3: so
0: a while.
3: If he's not into her, then he's that's why he's not that attracted to her.
0: I want to know your thoughts on this. Shoot me a DM. You've heard what it is. It's at Tino Cochino on Instagram. Do you think, one, it's okay for one partner to love more than the other? And two, do you think it's okay for one partner to be more attracted than the other? At Tino Cochino on Instagram. Let me know.
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3: Yeah. More Tino Cochino Radio coming up next.
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3: Here we go. Easiest game in the world, baby. Yes, are you smarter than Ocasio? Pay attention. Listen carefully. This is today's question.
4: Which celebrity's mom gave him his first blunt and was supportive of his habit and even helped him roll? Is it A, Wiz Khalifa, B, Snoop Dogg, or C, Cheech Marin?
3: All right, we have Ronnie on the line. He sounds like he might partake in some 420 activities, so we'll see who he thinks it is. Maybe he'll be a winner. Next.
5: U92.7. Let's get it. The desert's

0: trust me.
1: Are you smarter than Nicasio? We're going to see if Ronnie is. What's up, bro?
2: Hey, what's going on?
1: Just chilling, man. We're going to play this game really quick, super easy. Nicasio is going to give you a question. He'll follow it up with a few multiple choice answers and just trust your gut, man. Pick whichever one you think it is so we can get you hooked up, okay?
2: All right, cool. Got you.
3: Which celebrity's mom gave him his first blunt and was supportive of his habit and even helped him roll? Is it A, Wiz Khalifa, B, Snoop Dogg, or C, Cheech Marin?
2: I would say B, Snoop Dogg.
3: No.
1: That's who I thought it was, too. It's not Snoop.
3: Mama Dog didn't like
1: it. But it's all good. Your options are A, Wiz Khalifa.
3: Or C, Cheech Marin.
2: Cheech Marin.
1: No. It wasn't Cheech. It was Wiz Khalifa?
3: Wiz Khalifa.
2: Ah.
1: Damn. Yeah. So that means you agree that you think it's Wiz Khalifa A, right?
2: Yeah, of course.
1: He got it! Wow! How'd you do it? We'll get you hooked up, okay?
2: Yeah, thanks, man. I appreciate it.
1: All good, bro. Do you have like an ultimate, like, favorite stoner person? Like actor, singer, or any of that?
2: Yeah, I mean, Snoop. Snoop's one of my faves.
1: That's the one, bro. I feel like Snoop's just everybody's favorite. Well, thank you for playing, man. I'll get your info done. Hang on. Hold on 1 second. 1 second. Coming up next on Tino Gochino Radio, you got to marry someone that you love spending every day with, even if they were just your friend. Is that your partner? Let's talk more about it next.
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4: The station that sounds like you.

0: So you should apparently marry someone that you would still love spending every day with, even if they were just your friend.
1: Oh,
0: and
1: wow.
0: This is all according to a psychologist. They said relationship experts often emphasize that long-term happiness is built less on excitement alone and more on companionship, friendship, and emotional safety. And the couples who thrive over decades are often the ones who simply enjoy being together, whether they're traveling the world or sitting quietly at home. Research consistently shows that friendship is one of the strongest predictors of a successful marriage. No relationship is perfect, but choosing someone who feels like both your partner and your best friend can create a foundation that lasts long after the excitement of the honeymoon phase, once it like fades away.
1: Yeah. I mean, even with my girl now, like I was friends with her. Like we were in the same friend group for like years in high school, and then I finally got with her, but I knew how it felt to be friends with her before I got with her.
0: So does it make you feel weird when our producer Matt, like whenever we go on like work trips together and she's there, he is always trying to do like things with her to become a closer friend? Like remember they wanted to go snorkeling, yeah, and all these, yeah, things. Is that weird to you, or is it cool because they're just friends?
1: I mean, it's cool, yeah, because I know they're will never ever be anything there.
0: But could there be something there potentially if this is whole thing surrounds the conversation, is surrounding itself around basically being friends and saying that that's what you want? What if they become such good friends that they're like, wow, it's crazy, me and you are so compatible, so much more compatible than Nicasio and I ever were.
1: I didn't want to say this, but I'm gonna say it. So like after one of the trips, she was like, dude, like why does Matt always trying to do things? It's kind of weird. Like I understand you do that with his wife and she might like it, but I don't. I said,
2: oh, he's
1: damn.
2: Capping.
1: I said,
2: capping.
1: Oh, damn.
2: But don't worry, I'd never leave my beautiful wife for your girl, Nicasio.
3: You don't have to
2: don't
3: shame
2: worry.
3: The women. That sounded a little mean.
1: Yeah, yeah. No, don't shame the women.
2: Who's shaming? Me?
1: Yeah.
2: Because I call my wife beautiful?
1: That's what Serena said.
3: We said I would never leave for Amber. Like, yeah. I don't know. It was kind of like downplaying Amber.
1: Yeah.
2: I'm just big up on my wife. Sorry, Serena. I thought you were all into that.
3: I am, but you could just say, like, I love my wife. She's beautiful.
0: So see, clearly, Serena and Matt would never work.
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0: All right, celebrity gossip. We call it tea time. And today we're talking about Too Short, who feels he should partner up with E-40 instead of going against him. And I don't know, man. You already did it. You don't get to go twice. We'll talk more about it next.
4: Your home for the desert's hottest music. U92.7.
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4: 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The station that sounds like you.

0: So the last versus battle was Game and YG. That was entertaining.
1: It was good.
0: It was good. And now Too Short is speaking out on Hugh? On Huey Lewis in the band.
2: Hugh Jackman?
1: Oh, rest in peace, Huey.
0: Yeah, he's speaking out on who he thinks should do a head-to-head versus battle. And this hasn't been done yet. Who are we talking?
3: So he wants to team up with E-40. He says, I didn't want to battle.
0: E-40 already did it.
3: But he can team up because they battled. He's like, I never wanted to battle then, and I don't want to battle now. Like, that's my best friend in hip hop. And he says, I'd sign up for me and 40 against anybody. Like, that would be fun.
1: And
3: he says
1: it
3: hasn't.
1: Slaps.
3: He said it hasn't been done before, like where, you know, people battle against each other.
0: While we're talking about it, we might as well do it since you brought up E-40. He's got a new song with Juvenile. That is crazy.
1: Yeah.
0: It sounds like classic Juvenile, but it sounds modern. And E-40 obviously puts his twist on it.
1: God,
0: play a clip real quick.
4: It's hard out here for a rapper. Gotta stay prayed up and strapped. These OGs out here putting them battery packs in their back. I remember when I was flirting with the triple beam as a teen. Now I'm a serial entrepreneur, came out squeaky clean.
5: Something ain't right. Everything's always something ain't right.
0: I love it, bro.
1: That's
0: it's a summertime. It feels like that music we need,
3: when
0: man.
3: When he said that the OGs are putting a battery pack in their back, I just pictured like a Buzz Lightyear. Like,
1: yeah, what does that mean? Well,
6: if you knew, battery pack in your back like Buzz.
1: If you knew where that came from, Timbaland had a battery pack and it was actually a subwoofer on his backpack.
0: Because you're kicking out of facts.
3: I know, I'm just saying that's what I thought of.
0: Talking about battery packs in the backpack.
6: Serena, we're done with you.
3: You've been a meanie.
0: No. Shout out to E-40. Shout out to Too Short. Shout out to Versus, Tim, Swizz, the whole thing. For all my parents, not really parents, I guess, but children, depending on how old you are, the more you hang out with your mom, the longer she'll live.
3: Ooh.
0: Serena found this story because she's trying to guilt her kid.
1: Oh, my Serena. God.
0: Cordelia, you're never going to leave me.
3: My son loves me.
0: No one said he didn't.
1: Oh, my God, Serena.
0: Ooh. Put down the gloves, Tyson.
3: We'll
0: talk about it next.
1: Someone don't love her.
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4: What's happening, man? It's your partner, Big Boy. It's about that time. Let's get this weekend turned up right now. Ow! Here it is. It's lit. Big Boy's Neighborhood starts now.
5: Big Boy's Neighborhood. Beautiful weekend in the neighborhood, man. Hopefully having the best Easter weekend ever. Yeah, man. Family at the crib all weekend, so it's going to be a great weekend. Hopefully having a great weekend as well. Do continue to hang out with us in the neighborhood. We got our good friend Country Wayne in the neighborhood for our all-new big interview. Not only is my man funny, my man understands social media, the internet.
6: Yeah.
5: He's a father of 10.
6: Oh, my goodness.
5: Yeah, he know how to get out there and really make it. I guess you would have to. You just said have babies.
6: Have babies.
5: Be nice, Louie. This dude over here.
7: Put him in work.
5: Yeah, hell yeah. Like, Jesus. Damn, man. He got more kids than pretty much all of us in the neighborhood put together.
6: Yeah,
7: no, for real.
5: Yeah, I have two. Louis, you have one, too, really.
6: Yeah.
5: You know what I'm saying? Quest, you have one.
6: Yeah.
5: Jesus had, well, Savvy messed the number up. Because Savvy got four kids. Savvy's on his way to Country Wayne. Yeah. He got him a little, damn near a school bus.
6: Oh, that's hilarious.
5: We got our good friend Country Wayne in the neighborhood, so make sure that you're hanging out with us for that. We got your big hip-hop mix with DJ Quest up in here.
6: Right,
5: nothing but gospel music this Easter week. Oh, you just going to play records?
8: Okay, we're going to do the damn thing.
5: Yeah. On Easter weekend, we're going to do the damn thing.
8: Yes, sir.
5: Yeah, man, wild. So we got your big hip-hop mix. So nice, you're going to do that thing twice. We got your phone taps, courtesy of your good friend, Mr. Luther Lufe. And we got your biggest song of the week. We got all that and more, including Country Wayne in the neighborhood. Y'all continue to hang.

0: things Big Boy's Neighborhood is right there for you. Big Boy TV, our YouTube channel. And as you're watching any of our great content, man, long form, shorts, everything, make sure that you go ahead and you hit that subscribe button. We got four channels right there. Subscribe to all of them.
1: Yeah.
0: Believe that. If not, then I'm going to be real sad. And you don't want to see me sad on Easter. You want me crying into my Easter basket. You know what I'm saying? But make sure that you log on. Check us out. Big Boy TV is right there. And hit that subscribe button. Y'all do continue to hang with us in the neighborhood. Big Boy's Neighborhood.

0: Real 92.3, LA's new home for hip-hop, Big Boys Neighborhood. All righty, now, Louis G in the neighborhood, man. And Louis is speaking about how there is a lady.
1: Yes.
0: Found out that the guy that she was dating didn't use soap.
1: Yeah, she explains what happened and how she discovered it. And even, like, told him, like, yo, this isn't right. You can't just shower without soap.
0: Right, right.
1: And yeah, she told us this whole story.
0: And this isn't you, though. You're not talking
1: about No, not at all.
2: So, the first time I go to this guy's apartment, we've gone on a few dates, and I notice that he doesn't have soap in his shower.
1: Nada.
2: Maybe he's out. A month goes by, we've been going on other dates. We go to his apartment. I look in the shower. Still no soap. So I ask him and I say, hey, do you have any soap? And he says, oh, I ran out. I don't have any soap. And I said, well, how long have you been out of soap? He's like, oh, a few days. And I said, well, what have you been doing? He said, I've been using hot water. And I told him that I actually noticed about a month before that he didn't have any soap. And he eventually admits that just using hot water is fine to wash your body in his mind. So I told him that I did not agree with that and that he needed to get some soap. So he got some soap. And then I went back to his apartment. The soap was completely full. I asked him if he used the soap. He said he did.
1: Yeah.
2: I unscrewed the cap. The little foil thingy is still on the soap. God. He had not used the soap.
0: Hey, dude, how anti-soap do you have to be to still get into the shower and not use it?
3: Hey, man, hot water.
0: But I did know a guy that played like he used to get in the shower. Yeah,
4: how
0: man.
4: Do you play that?
0: And then you would go in and it's like, okay, you turned the water on, but none of the towels are used.
1: Yeah.
0: You know, no washcloths, no dry off cloth, nothing,
1: There's
0: man.
1: There's some people that believe just the soap running down your feet washes your feet.
0: Yeah. There's some people that don't wash their legs.
1: Yeah.
3: You know I used to do that as a kid. As a kid, I used to act like I showered. I just would wet like my hair and walk out. My dad would be like, under your armpit. I'm like, dang it.
0: Man, that's about that. Crazy,
3: yeah,
0: man.
3: I hated showering.
0: I was a grown man. Shower. What'd you say?
1: I said a grown man not showering.
3: Yeah, I said as a kid. Yeah, but yeah, grown
0: we want to hear from you, man. What's gross about you or someone else? Hit us up, Big Boys Neighborhood.
5: 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More music coming up
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0: Big boy Big neighborhood. Boy.
1: Luigi was speaking about how there was a girl that was dating a guy and realized that he didn't use soap.
2: No,
1: he was lying about it.
2: He felt that hot water is good enough.
1: Yeah, man. And that right there is pretty much gross. There's somebody out there listening like, I do that. But we just wanted to ask you, what's gross about you or someone else? All righty, we're going to bring Yesenia into the neighborhood and see what's going down with Yesenia up in here. Yesenia, hello.
3: Hello.
1: Yes, yes, Yesenia. What's gross about you or someone else?
3: Look, I'm not going to say names. I'm just going to say my coworker. I think it's gross and disrespectful to wake up in the morning and not think about brushing your teeth and walking out and trying to conversate with someone.
1: Oh, my God.
2: That's going to be against the law.
4: That's so real.
1: Yeah, man. Oh, and dude, those are the ones that...
3: If you walking around with your morning breath, at least gargle some mouthwash or something. Don't just good morning with that hot breath, warm breath. Don't do that.
1: Hey man, and like they say, it's always the ones that want to get the closest and do and like say they want to use the H words. Like, hey,
2: the ones that got secrets.
1: Yeah, what you say?
2: They always got secrets too. Yeah. Like, yo, come here, get closer.
1: I don't want to know the lottery numbers. I got the lottery numbers. I don't want to know.
2: It's a secret. No toothbrush. Come on.
1: Nah, I don't want to.
4: So disrespectful.
1: Yeah, man. Are you on your way to work right now, Yesenia?
3: Yes, I'm actually at work. We were picking up low functioning adults, but even the clients got to the point where they're like pointing that out. The cup of coffee's not helping you out either, my boy. You need an actual toothbrush.
1: She said, my boy, that's when you know it's bad. Hey, man, so do you see the person at work right now, Yesenia, or will you see them a little later?
3: I see them every morning. We come in at 6:50 and we start driving. So I try to dodge him. I try to pull in a little after I see him pulling out.
1: Damn,
3: he's too quick with the good morning in the morning. Like, hey, no. Keep the hate to yourself.
1: Hey, Yesenia, is that your real name?
3: Yes.
1: Damn, so it's Yesenia. They do transportation. She said a special. Wow. Yeah, she ain't playing. She's like, what are you going to do? Breathe on me?
4: Sometimes people need to know.
1: Yeah, man. Hey, dude, he's probably right now like, hey, that's me. He's probably blowing his hand into blowing his breath into his hand. You know, and you can never smell it yourself. No.
2: You can never.
1: Yeah. What's gross about you or someone else? Hit us up, Big Boys Neighborhood.
5: Hit the DJ and tell him run that ya-ya back.

0: And I went through the outside source, and I had been dealing with that Obuntu Mukembo.
1: I've never heard of no Ubuntu. I've never been to Nigeria.
0: So why did Ubuntu mention your name?
1: I think you got scammed. This guy's probably a con artist. He does this
0: And you're times. Not from Nigeria, right?
1: No, I've never left the state.
0: So how did you get into the consulate of Nigeria? Because
1: I'm not in the consulate of Nigeria. I have no dealings with Mukembo or Mutombo, whatever his name is.
0: Mukembo.
1: Mukembo. I've never met that guy. I never talked to him.
0: Is this a fake address also to 30?
1: I don't know. I don't know how the f- that's my address, but it's a house.
0: Okay, so that's where I'm supposed to meet at?
1: No. We're not meeting. I don't have any check.
0: Does he know that you're doing this, that you're keeping the money?
1: I'm not keeping the money.
0: I'm just going to come by.
1: I think you really shouldn't do that.
0: I would rather see you face to face, so I'll come by and I'll speak with you.
1: Yeah, listen, I'm going to make this clear.
0: Okay.
1: Don't show up at my house. I don't know you.
0: Sir, why are you getting upset? I'm the one out of
1: $20,000. I'm not around.
0: Okay, well, I'll be there in about 20 minutes.
1: Don't come here.
0: Just let me stop real quick. I got to make some copies of this one.
1: No. I don't want no f***ing copies. I got nothing to do with Nigeria.
0: You're not representing Nigeria very well right now.
1: I'm not f***ing around, dude.
0: We can work this out.
2: Hang up,
1: hold on. I don't know what the f*** you're talking about. Listen, I'm not f***ing around. Do not f***ing show up here.
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2: 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What up, Questify?
3: What's good, Big?
2: Maintaining, my brother. How's the Easter weekend going for you, my brethren?
3: Oh, man, grilling up.
2: Really, though? Yeah, man. I've been doing it as well, man. Family over the entire weekend, so that's good.
4: Yeah. Love
2: it. Just give us a reason to just eat.
4: Yeah,
2: bro. Man. Over here, sin, just gluttons.
3: Yeah.
2: You know what I'm saying?
5: I think everything's eating.
2: Yeah.
5: That's what I look forward to the most.
2: Hell yeah, pretty much.

0: the man, our good friend Back Country in. Wayne in Country the neighborhood. Wayne. Always good to have Country Wayne in the neighborhood, bro. Mm-hmm. Not only do you learn a lot just from him being, you know, social savvy and internet savvy and knowing how to do his shows, but also, man, he's a father of 10.
1: Yes, he is.
0: Father of 10 and a great, great attitude, just great charisma when he comes into the neighborhood as well. So y'all continue to hang out with us in the neighborhood. We got our good friend Country Wayne in the neighborhood. All new big interview coming up next.
2: Yeah. More music coming up
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0: I'll freak you freaking like no one has ever made you feel, yeah.
1: Yeah.
2: Big boy's Big neighborhood. Boy. Funny man, friend of the neighborhood, oh, yeah. Ladies and gentlemen. Country Wayne in the neighborhood. Publicly, do people know how many kids you have?
3: Yeah, I think they do. Yeah.
2: Okay, yeah, man, but that you got 10, you say.
3: 10, yep.
2: And I tell them, I said, man, fatherhood is the best hood you could be from.
3: For sure.
2: Yeah, man, but it come with a lot of responsibility, mm-hmm. bro. Jesus.
3: Yeah, because you got to live with your kids' mistakes now. It ain't just your mistake.
2: Yeah, especially now. Hell yeah, man. Like, I just had a conversation I was telling with my wife where I was like, dude, like, my kids can't do dumb because it's a reflection on me now.
3: Exactly.
2: You know, and on any parent, but there's a different marquee when you have a little bit of celebrity or whatever we may have. You know what I'm saying? It's a little bit different, man.
3: Yeah, my son just found out he got a baby on the way.
2: Oh, really, though?
3: So I'm finna be a deadbeat granddaddy, and I told him.
2: Yeah.
3: Say, boy, why would you have a baby right now? And now, got to take care of the girl, because Country Wayne, grandbaby can't be no place to stay.
2: Yeah, man.
3: So it's like, I thought I had made it.
2: Right. Hey, man.
3: He was going to start over.
2: How young is he?
3: He 20.
2: Okay, so he's 20 years
3: of
2: age.
3: He's in college.
2: So you still got others under him that you that could still be, you know, a year, 2, 5 years.
3: Boy, listen here. I pray every day.
2: I heard that, bro.
3: Yeah.
2: And he probably got that on your name.
3: Yeah.
2: Yeah, you know what I'm saying? You know my daddy?
3: It's like, hey.
2: Is it different being famous and raising kids, though?
3: Yeah, it's like you say, because of the anxiety a little bit, because now their mistakes are amplified more than it ours was.
2: Yeah, man.
3: So it's, and they don't understand that. And they green.
2: Hey, oh, my God. Oh, man, and they green on everything.
3: Celebrity kids is.
2: There's some time, dude, where I look at my son and I'm like, are we serious?
3: Yeah.
2: Like, I remember one time, man, and this is a serious thing, but I'll make light of it. He and his friends had walked out. And they were popping firecrackers. They were about to pop firecrackers. And I told my son, I said, bro, you being a black kid, black and Mexican, and you going out and popping firecrackers is different from somebody else. They not going to come up and ask you, you know, what was that pow sound, none of that kind of
3: punch him twice.
2: Yeah, man, black hopefully they just punch him twice.
3: Black and Mexican.
2: Yeah, man.
3: Yeah. Lock him up and send him away. They're gonna be crazy, man.
2: They ain't gonna know what to do with my sound, boy.
3: Gonna get right back out.
2: Like, man, what the hell is going on here? Country Wayne, we're not gonna let you go, my brother.
1: No,
2: you gotta come back. We gotta continue to hang out with us. Y'all continue to hang with us. We got more Country Wayne in the neighborhood, Big Boy's neighborhood.

0: Big Boy's Big Neighborhood. Boy. Funny man, friend of the neighborhood, oh, yeah. Ladies and gentlemen. Country Wayne in the neighborhood. Have you been watching all this politics, man?
1: Man, yeah, but man, when you come from poverty, you don't care because you know they don't care about us for real.
0: Right,
1: so
0: man.
1: I never really got into it because it's like I know, man, they've been who they are.
0: Yeah, man.
1: Like, they've been surprised? Who they are, man. I ain't surprised. Like, that's why I get mad when black people ask surprises. I'm like, come on now.
0: Right. Yeah, like you knew.
1: That's like if I talk to a girl and I leave her quick. It's 10. I got 10 of them.
0: Yeah. She was gonna be that one.
1: Come on now. You should have known.
0: She was about to change you. Like,
1: you should have known.
0: I'm still, oh, you surprised.
1: Yeah, America's gonna be America. They never. Man. That's the good thing about it. You at least you know they're never changing. The whole act is the act like they're gonna change.
0: Yeah,
1: it's
0: man.
1: Always gonna be like this for the rest of our lives.
0: Our natural.
1: Yeah.
0: If I get up to heaven and things change, I'll be like, ain't this about it? Tell me, like, get out of here. I can't say that. Hey, man, so nostalgia is your new stand-up.
1: Yep.
0: Why nostalgia?
1: Because I want to take everybody back to how it was in the 90s. I got stuck in the 90s.
0: With
1: everybody, the times that we complained about, now we realize those are special times. The movies, man, the Five Heartbeats.
0: Yeah,
1: the,
0: man, that's my favorite movie.
1: You know what I'm saying?
0: Five Heartbeats is my favorite movie.
1: The TV
0: movie.
1: Shows, even Saved by the Bell, you know, multicultural stuff. It's just how the feeling was and a lot of stuff going back, nostalgia now.
0: Yeah, you starting to see reboots and you starting to see even close.
1: And we all cried. If four people here, at least two of us cried watching those nostalgia videos.
0: Oh, my God. Oh, man. Hey, dude, have you seen the one? Have you seen the newest one where they're talking about, you mean we're going to be looking at a box? And we're going to order food. And man, I watched that like, oh, man, we here.
1: Man, don't you miss them days sometimes?
0: Oh, my gosh, man. Sometimes I talk to the neighborhood just about certain things that's nostalgic to me. Do you remember, like now, even with Amazon, if Amazon say 2 days, you're like, 2 days?
1: Yeah.
0: I remember waiting 6 to 8 weeks for something to come. By the time it comes, you're like, I ordered this.
1: It made you appreciate it.
0: Yeah, it made you appreciate it even different, bro. I got unopened Amazon boxes at the house and just be ordering now.
1: Yeah, they're trying to kill us, man. The fact that you can order trying to tell us to be on a good diet. I can order this and it get to my house again.
0: Yeah, man.
1: It's like you could go. Remember, you have to put stuff on layaway.
0: Yeah, hell yeah,
1: man.
0: Put $10 on. You know what I'm saying? My mom would do layaway because it's 7 of us.
1: And you gotta go to the store.
0: Yeah, you had to go to the.
1: And go
0: do
1: put
0: you know what
1: layaway
0: is, Ani?
2: No.
0: Ani, layaway is like I would grab a shirt and then I say I'm not gonna pay for this now, so I put $10 on it, and that's called layaway. So the shirt is in the back, and I can go, you know, I pay a little bit, and then you get it back. Now, it's 7 of us. So my mom did layaway. By the time we got the stuff, it was out of style.
1: Yeah.
0: like, mama, nobody wearing winners anymore. Like, what are you talking about?
1: Ain't going to school telling everybody, I got my shirt hanging up at the stove, man. It's fresh right now. Where is that? Don't worry about it.
0: Country Wayne, we're not going to let you go, my brother.
2: No,
0: you got to come back. You got to continue to hang out with us. Y'all continue to hang with us. We got more Country Wayne in the neighborhood, Big Boy's neighborhood.
3: Yeah. More music coming up
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0: Big Boy's Big Neighborhood. Boy. Funny man, friend of the neighborhood, ladies and gentlemen. Country Wayne in the neighborhood. Hey, man, my kids don't understand how food just, you know how food come to the house? They don't understand the concept of things didn't just come to the house.
1: Heck no.
0: Like, I still like to get out and get in the car or do something. Or I do this crazy thing, right, where I ask my kids, I'm on the way home. Do you want me to grab anything?
1: Yeah.
0: And then they'll say, no, I'm fine. Then when I get there, they're hungry. And now they done ordered all the that I passed.
1: Exactly. You know what I'm saying? Got five strangers coming to your house in one day.
0: Yeah, man. Wow, exactly. True. Like, they don't. And then the delivery charge, it's crazy where we are now,
1: bro. It's crazy, man.
0: So nostalgia is great, bro.
1: Yeah, nostalgia is great. It give you that Def Jam feeling, man. I got the camera on the audience, too, where you can see the laughter. And just remember that the only thing we can do in this world is love each other and laugh. And that's it.
0: Yeah, man.
1: Because we don't know nothing. Yeah. I don't know how, what's going on with the money, the gas, the bills. That's why some bills, man, I don't even think you're supposed to pay them.
0: Can you let me know?
1: Yeah, just send me, man. Hey, man, I tell people I believe in Jesus so much. When I couldn't pay my bills, man, that Capital One card was, that's on them.
0: Right. You figure it out.
1: It said approved.
0: Right. You be like,
1: it ain't
0: man.
1: Bad. But hey, 7 years later, thank you, Jesus. It's all. It's all.
0: I can look in the rearview mirror now.
1: Yeah.
0: You ever file for bankruptcy for real?
1: Yeah. Not in real life, but in my real mind.
0: Yeah. That's when you
1: I had them bank fees. Yeah. When you negative $35.
0: Every time
1: you buy something. So I was bankrupt for real.
0: But you know what's crazy? Even when we talk about nostalgia, man. Over the weekend, I had to send a wire, and none of the banks around me were open. I had to literally get in the car. Like, there's no more customer service. Uh-huh. All that is gone, bro. Like,
1: I thought you were about to go back and say, you don't remember how I feel to be broke, do you?
0: Hell yeah.
1: Big boy, you had money
0: and
1: a long
0: you got
1: to
0: think, I take care of a lot of people.
1: You got to take
0: so
1: a
0: I know,
1: lot.
0: You know what I'm saying? So, oh, my God. And it's crazy because my wife always have to tell me, like, baby, you got it. Because I'm still like, you know, I shop with gift cards. I shop through, you know, I'm still on apps. I do the weekly digitals. I do all that, bro.
1: Yeah.
0: Oh, yeah. Nah, yeah. Bro, I'm very frugal.
1: I feel broke, too, all the time.
0: Hell yeah.
1: I feel broke, man.
0: Right.
1: I don't know what it is. It's just so many empty stomachs around me.
0: Right, yeah. Hell yeah.
1: My kids got family attached to them. That's the thing about it.
0: Really though? What you mean?
1: They got mamas and their families.
0: Oh yeah.
1: I be wanting to tell my kids, man, let's go on an island.
0: Country Wayne, we're not gonna let you go, my brother.
2: No,
0: you gotta come back. We gotta continue to hang out with us. Y'all continue to hang with us. We got more Country Wayne in the

0: Big Boy's Big Neighborhood. Boy. 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Ladies and gentlemen. Country Wayne in the neighborhood. Hey, man, so you got kids by different ladies, but they probably got brothers and sisters. Man, is it hard when you say, no, that's this one right here, this is my kid?
1: Yeah. Sometimes a few of the kids get mad because I don't want to take care of y'all family, man. I don't know them like that. Like,
0: I would think so. Like, man, I'm not buying Jordans for everybody.
1: And get mad. Damn. Daddy, I just feel like you got it, and we should, man, who... Hey, man.
0: You go tell some jokes.
1: You can't. That's why I had 10 kids, because all of them ain't with you. You got to have a lot of them, man. Don't have a little bit of kids, because you're going to think that child. You got to think about it, man. It's a lot. Every child ain't no angel.
0: Hey, man, you know what's true about that, Wayne? Is we don't think, like, I got different ones, and I'm not thinking about, it's got to be a problem when somebody say, oh, he dropped off. Oh, he sent him home. With, you know, man. Raising canes and eating.
1: You got to. You got to.
0: Didn't buy nothing else
1: for
0: nobody else.
1: You got to have favors. I don't care what nobody say. Right. You got kids, you got to have favors and let the house know who the favorite.
0: Really, though, how many stay with you?
1: My son graduated. It was four. It was five.
0: Okay.
1: It was six at one time.
0: Oh,
1: but now, since my sons left, everybody left.
0: Oh, really?
1: And they thought they hurt my feelings. One of my daughters said, I'm going back to stay with my mama. I was so happy.
0: Yeah, like, hey, dude, that's me. Like, oh, please don't.
1: Girl, you left me in this house by myself.
0: Like, look at all this square footage.
1: Thank you. But she thought she would hurt my feelings, but I love them. But, hey, man, sometimes they be having their mamas in them. And I know their mamas. See, yeah. They don't know that. Most kids don't know their mama because the mama didn't tell them everything about them. They told them everything about the daddy. So my kids, when I see that mama in them, get away from me.
0: Yeah, man.
1: Because they be getting mad sometimes.
0: And hey, you about to be grandpa soon, huh? That's crazy. By title,
1: I think I am, because I'm going to be a deadbeat granddaddy. I told my son, boy, you thought I was a good daddy. I'm going to have a bad granddaddy reputation.
0: Oh, because you used to flip.
1: I'm not keeping that, baby.
0: You know, because you just to flip with people like, man, like, it'll be a hard parent, and then they become the soft grandparent.
1: That's why I was a good parent. So right. Because I had kids young, so I knew eventually I was going to have, I'm 38, I knew I was going to be a granddaddy early.
0: Right, before 40, you thought?
1: Yeah, that boy there.
0: Oh, yeah, okay.
1: Yeah, Tony, I already knew it. I had already put it in the skit. I said, don't get that girl pregnant. But I'm putting the baby in the skit, though.
0: Right, as you should. If you're going to take care of anything, you go.
1: I'm recording and having it and everything. Right. So.
0: You got to at least try to write something off and get some jokes off of it.
1: Oh, yeah. I don't play. Oh, the joke I got on my third special I'm working on?
0: Really, though?
1: About them? Oh, my God.
0: Country Wayne, we're not going to let you go, my brother. No, you got to come back. You got to continue to hang out with us. Y'all continue to hang with us. We got more Country Wayne in the neighborhood. Big Boy's Neighborhood. U92.7. Online.

0: Sausage?
1: Yeah.
0: Dude, I literally had clown.
2: What is this?
0: I ordered
1: She went
0: it.
1: To a seafood boil, and they asked some of the stuff you want in there. She's like, she want crab? Nah. Shrimp? Nah. Want a beef brisket? Yeah, throw that in there. Steak? Throw that in there. And I was like, yeah, I brought some beef bacon. Can you throw that in there as well?
3: Wow.
1: Yeah, man. This is play like, oh, I forgot.
0: After Clowny Chug.
1: Yeah, after she was on the toilet. Totally digested it and everything. She's like, wait, hold on. Did I eat meat day before yesterday? Your big hip

0: 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DJ Quest right there on the turntable that turned labels. Your big hip-hop mix once again. Quest, thank you for that, my brethren.
1: Oh, you're welcome, bro.
0: Take it, man. We're coming back with your biggest song of the week.
1: Yes, sir. I got a good one.
0: Really, though. I know you always do. Believe that. Y'all stick around your radios. We're coming back. Biggest song of the week with DJ Quest up in here. Big Boy's Neighborhood.
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0: Big Boy's Big Neighborhood. Boy. Funny man, friend of the neighborhood, oh, yeah. Ladies and gentlemen. Country Wayne in the neighborhood. Hey, man, so how far in advance do you work?
1: Hey, so do what I do. Like, I recorded Nostalgia in October. I went on the road in January. And now, like, I'm like 75% done on my third special. So just in case they call and they be like, hey, we want to do a third special. We got the money. And I got the jokes. Right.
0: Hey, man, when you do Nostalgia, you say you shot that in October.
1: Yep.
0: And you know how we talk about, like, name any artist, Chris Brown, whatever. When you go see them, you want to hear the songs that you love. Mm-hmm. But it's different for comedians because It's almost like when y'all do that hour, that new material, you almost got to, like, Nostalgia, I think you can still kind of go back to it.
1: No, you can't. Once you tell them jokes, that's it. That's why a lot of comedians don't drop specials.
0: Right, because when you give too much, it's like.
1: Once they see it, it's it.
0: Yeah.
1: Nobody want to see. That's why the audience, if audiences could get together and talk about comedy, the main thing they going to say, we get tired of going to a show and hearing that same joke.
0: Right.
1: The comedians don't know that y'all say that, but I'm a social media guy. So when you social media guy, you kind of you become a psychologist a little bit because you got to think the minds of the people. I knew that. That's why I go work on material because I knew the audience, they going to come and laugh, but they ain't telling you, man. We heard that joke 3 years ago.
0: How long did it take for you to work on Nostalgia?
1: Nostalgia, I worked on it in my mind because it be real life situations. So my son, but I ain't gonna lie, man. I went on the road January. By March, that thing was jumping.
0: And you talking about January 2025?
1: January 2026.
0: Wait.
1: I surprised myself.
0: Okay, so wait. So you just did Nostalgia.
1: Yeah, that's why I quit.
0: When did you shoot it?
1: I did Nostalgia October.
0: October.
1: But I went, the third special, I went out in January to Comedy Club. My first city was Cincinnati. And by four weekends, it was coming together. I said,
0: You know the next is coming.
1: I'm talking about
0: with Nostalgia. So you shoot that in October. How long before October are you working on that? That hour?
1: Oh, the hour, Nostalgia? I was working on that. Started 2024.
0: Damn, so you do all that. You shoot it. Then when it becomes hours, you got to walk away from it.
1: You got to walk away from
0: it. It's a lot of f***ing work.
1: They don't want to hear that joke. And that's the thing about stand-up comedy. The hardest thing is, that's why stand-up comedians last a long time. Because once you get to a point where people want to see you, only thing you got to do, it's harder than music, but at the end of the day, it has its pros and its cons because music, you got to stay relevant. Once you become a popular comedian, if you got new jokes, you're going to make money for the rest of your life.
0: But what about, even as, you know, when it comes to an artist too, they can tour off of a certain song or an album too, though.
1: You're right.
0: And so, put the mic out and get it finished. You don't have to create nothing new.
1: If they got enough hits, you're right.
0: Yeah, you have to create.
1: Comedy is the hardest art. They even say that in acting class, everywhere.
0: That's like somebody taking any great album and saying, man, and then they say, you can't perform this album again.
1: I know.
0: You're like, what the? You know what I'm saying?
1: Bad, man, but it be like that.
0: Country Wayne, we're not going to let you go, my brother.
2: No,
0: you got to come back. You got to continue to hang out with us. Y'all continue to hang with us. We got more Country Wayne in the neighborhood.

0: Big Boy's
1: Big
0: Neighborhood.
1: Boy.
0: Funny man, friend of the neighborhood, oh, yeah. Ladies and gentlemen. Country Wayne in the neighborhood. What do you feel about people, and not in respectfully, people that kind of cut the line? You know what I'm saying? They do something on social media, and then now they think they're comedians.
2: I think deep down they know they're not.
0: Right. Just that grab.
2: I think because when I started, I came off social media, and a lot of comedians was coming at me.
0: I remember, yeah, we had this conversation.
2: Way this, but I told all them who were coming to me, hey, man, I ain't the one to come at because I'm y'all.
0: Right.
2: I got experience. I'm not... I got kids, I got family, so my material, mine was going to come wrong regardless because I never really told jokes.
0: When did you know to work that in, though? You know what I'm saying? Because there's some people that are starting, it's like punchline. And then at some point, either you figure it out or somebody will tell you, like, man, your life, you got to tell these stories.
2: Bernie Mac.
0: Yeah.
2: When I seen Bernie Mac, he been funny.
0: Oh, so you knew.
2: He been funny, but when he told that joke about his
0: sister's kids.
2: Sister kids, that's what took him. I say, so it don't matter how funny you are until you... You know what I'm saying? Implement who you are and what you got going on.
0: So you knew how to, you tapped in.
2: Yeah, I tapped in because I was already doing that on social media.
0: What about crowd work?
2: I don't really do crowd work like that.
0: Right.
2: If I do an hour, I'm going to do like 10%, about 8% crowd work.
0: Right.
2: I don't come up there to play because the audience, when you start playing with that crowd, they start playing with you.
0: Yeah, they start.
2: Because now everybody went, hey, I bet you won't. Yeah. I'm in the hey. I talk loud and talk over everybody for a reason.
0: And it's hard to pull it back.
2: No, it ain't.
0: And then if they expect it,
2: especially if you're doing an hour.
0: Yeah.
2: You know, if you're really doing an hour, man, you gotta think about the big guys right now. Nate Pergaske and I hope I ain't mess up his last name, but you know, just the big dogs, Fluffy and all them. Mm-hmm. The boys tell jokes. Fluffy, you know what I'm saying? Yeah. Kevin Hart don't play. Dave Chappelle, man. Dave Chappelle ain't coming up there to play.
0: Nah.
2: He really come to knock your head off.
0: Yeah, intelligently.
2: Yeah, I remember I went to a show one time with Dave Chappelle and the comedian. He was working out in the club. You know, you go to comedy clubs to work out.
0: Yeah.
2: He got off stage. Comedian came over and said, man, I don't see the hype. And I remember a comedian saying that.
0: To him or after he got
2: off? Afterwards, because they say everybody wasn't laughing. Like I say, it wasn't the funniest, but it was the best comedy show I ever seen. Because it made me switch my comedy. Because I always thought you had to do it like a pep rally.
0: Right,
2: make
0: right.
2: Make me laugh. Right. Then I was like, I heard Chris Rock say, that ain't what you want. Like, oh, you have to slow it down for them to listen.
0: Mm-hmm.
2: But coming from the hood, we think funny is all day da-da-da-da-da-da-da-da. So I learned.
0: Rapid fire.
2: I said, that's why them boys got big, because you remember that story. Like Kevin Hart, he'll tell you a story. So that's when I started switching it up.
0: Like Kevin Hart, you remember, you're going to learn today.
2: Yeah.
0: All right. Like you remember pop stories.
2: That's why them boys got them big checks.
0: Yeah, when you said Bernie Mac, the milk and cookies.
2: Yeah.
0: Like you remember, you
2: so
0: remember
2: I started following the one with the big checks. Every comedian that really got a little chick, I ain't. when they was hating, I'm like, who cares?
0: Country Wayne, we're not going to let you go, my brother.
3: No,
0: you got to come back.
3: You
0: got to continue to hang out with us. Y'all continue to hang with us. We got more Country Wayne in the neighborhood, Big Boy's
4: Big
0: neighborhood.
4: Boy.
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0: Big Boy's Big Neighborhood. Boy. Funny man, friend of the neighborhood, oh, yeah. Ladies and gentlemen. Country Wayne in the neighborhood. Did you watch a lot of Def Jam and what that felt like?
1: I watched Comic View a lot. I watched Comic View a lot, and I watched clips of Def Jam for sure.
0: Right.
1: And Def Jam was just...
0: Because you don't remember the Def Jam phenomenon because you were young.
1: Yeah, I was young, but young. I remember hearing it and feeling it. And when I go back and watch it...
0: You can appreciate it?
1: I can appreciate it because I see what... And boy, them boys, let me tell you something about them comedians, boy, them OG comedians.
0: Mm-hmm.
1: They would tear your stomach up.
0: Yeah. But you know what's wild about that, too? Yeah, there's a demographic that don't respect that. You know what I mean? Yeah. It's like old head or, you know, and you get that in hip hop. You get it pretty much in a lot where it's like, you know, the forefathers, people not really paying homage to, man, like
1: you're
0: they
1: not going
0: to
1: get
0: have.
1: Funnier than that.
0: Mm-hmm.
1: See, I knew that.
0: Right.
1: Like when the funniest, all the funny been done. Nobody ain't going to outdo Eddie Murphy. Nobody going to outdo Kevin Hart, Mike Epps, them. What happens was, that's when I had to find, okay, let me tell my story. And my story different.
0: Because
1: we already
0: too.
1: Seen, the boys already made us laugh harder than we can laugh.
0: Right, and your story is yours.
1: Yeah, my story is mine, so I add that with my story, and that's why storytelling is taking off more now in comedy, like Ali Sadiq and these guys, because we already don't see the fun. It's like singing. Man, you better just come with something unique because we don't seen it.
0: Right.
1: You're not going to be Whitney Houston. You're not going to be Michael Jackson. And you're not going to be old boy.
0: Right.
1: That don't wrote all the hits. You know what I'm talking
0: do
1: about.
0: Do something. Right. You didn't want to say your name.
1: And I talked about that in my special. They might cancel me after that.
0: Yeah, that's nostalgia right there.
1: Yeah, that's nostalgia. Yeah. I talked about him in that. But it's like when you humble enough to know that.
0: I'm talking about the music was nostalgia.
1: Yeah, the music nostalgia.
0: Yeah,
1: but
0: man.
1: It's like, man, them boys, Earthquake, I went behind Earthquake in D.C. one time. I'm going to tell you something. I think the only reason I never bombed, because I knew I could bomb. I never was overconfident on stage.
0: Right.
1: And I think that's the only thing stopped me from ever bombing.

0: He was ripping the crowd so hard, it felt like the people was about to walk back. You ever heard laugh so hard, it felt like they was on stage and about to come backstage. It sounded like The Walking Dead. He stopped laughing. I'm like, I'm finna go out there and fake a stroke.
1: Right.
0: To go behind that, and to go behind.
1: That's the end of some shit. Ladies and gentlemen, man. After you heard. Yeah! And then you're like, ladies and gentlemen, Country Wayne.
0: Yeah. I'm like, Earthquake. He had me a mic. I looked at him on the way to the back, like, hey, man.
1: Country Wayne, we're not going to let you go, my brother. No, you got to come back. We got to continue to hang out with us. Y'all continue to hang with us. We got more Country Wayne in the neighborhood.

0: Big Boy's Neighborhood. Funny man, friend of the neighborhood, ladies and gentlemen. Country Wayne in the neighborhood. I remember Kevin Hart would say, man, he used to drive to 3-4 different clubs, sometimes from Philly to New York, and
1: Kevin cool. See, Kevin's so rich that, now that's one person who they don't know. He care, but it don't stick to his heart. Because after he look at his bank account, it's hard to care.
0: Right. Oh, really though?
1: Like, stuff bother him too, but it go away fast. Because he's so rich.
0: Yeah.
1: Because when I talk to Kevin, he can talk about something serious for 40 seconds.
0: Right.
1: After that, it go back to jokes.

0: Because, man, like, anytime you know Kevin in a position where he could be like, hey, man, I spent some money. Oh, Netflix, I want to do a movie.
1: Yeah, man.
0: What's the name of it? Yeah, man. Kevin, all them people, all me and him get along real good.
1: Yeah, man. Kevin told me, man, that I'm snap your fingers famous. Yeah, man. He was there. I was like, man, what you mean by that? He was like, man, Big, when people see you, they go, wait. And I'm like, ain't this about it?
0: He'll turn it off.
1: Yeah, not at all, bro.
0: That one thing about Kevin, dog. He ain't turning it off.
1: No, man. I was walking out. We were at SoFi, and we were walking out at the bottom, right? And he had his people with him, you know, his guys, you know, moving them through. And so there was somebody that was walking with me. I don't have bodyguards. And so somebody was walking me out, and he was like, Big, why are they walking you out? nobody stopping you. Nobody worry about you. I'm like, God damn, man. Like, in front of my wife?
0: I think Kevin forget where he at, too, because he hit me up. I said, man, I'm going to quit stand up. And he called me. I mean, he hit me up. He was like, man, you show, man, because stand up is this, man. Stand up is that. And I was like, I'm doing social media and working on other stuff now. He's like, man, stand up. I say, Kevin, you picking up a million a show probably.
1: Right.
0: Of course you. Night. Of course you. Yeah. Feel like, yeah, he's like, oh, yeah, I forgot.
1: Right. So were you really thinking about giving up stand up?
0: I was going to quit because why? I knew, to be honest, I was too busy with the social media stuff.
1: Right.
0: And I got a lot of other stuff going on, you know, to really get into these movies. I got an independent movie I did with Coco Jones, all that coming out. Then I'm getting to the other lanes. And I was like, I knew I was going to have to come out here and get a new set. I say,
1: oh, so was like, it the work too? Like, it was like I can put this time.
0: I got to go to comedy clubs.
1: Over here, yeah.
0: When you got to go to build them sets, you got to go to comedy clubs and do that same
1: set. Well, you care too much.
0: Yeah.
1: Yeah.
0: You know what I mean?
1: You over here protecting the art and crafting.
0: Yeah. So it's like, I want to give the people a show. And then, man, talking to Kevin made me realize, though, I like, man, I got to get back out here, man.
1: Damn.
0: Yep.
1: Because that's one of those things, too, man, dude. Like, I think you would miss it.
0: I would. I was missing it.
1: Yeah.
0: It felt like a heartbreak. I realized I'm in love with her.
1: Yeah. I don't know how
0: like,
1: to quit
0: that's
1: you.
0: My wife.
1: Yeah.
0: I realized that's my wife. And I've been loyal. So I'm really a good husband because I've really been loyal to her.
1: Right.
0: Somebody say I'm a bad husband. I'm like, no, I'm a bad husband to you.
1: Right, yeah. But to this. Country Wayne, my main. Oh, definitely want to thank you for coming into the neighborhood. For those out there, if you missed any of this big interview, you can find it right at Big Boy TV, our YouTube channel. As you're watching, hit that subscribe button.
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1: Big Boy's Neighborhood.
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0: Big Boys Neighborhood, we're speaking on it. What's gross about you or someone else? We're going to bring Alicia into the neighborhood and see what's going down with Alicia up in here. Alicia, hello.
1: Hello, Big Boy.
0: Hello there, Alicia. What's gross about you or someone else?
1: I work at Costco, and it's gross when they bring bones back of the rotisserie chicken, saying that it didn't taste good.
2: That's so gross.
0: Wait, they bring the bones back? Like they ate the whole chicken and say it wasn't right?
1: Yes, sir.
0: That's genius.
3: No.
0: I mean, damn, that's crazy. That is crazy, man.
3: Do you
0: man.
3: Have to, like, refund or exchange the chicken?
0: Yeah, what do you do?
1: No, they want a refund.
0: And y'all give a refund?
1: Yes, sir.
0: Each one, teach one.
2: Thank you.
0: We know now.
3: Wow. Now, I don't know if I could do that.
0: Yeah, man.
3: Good to know.
0: Quest, you knew that too, Quest?
4: Yeah, that's actually been kind of a thing. I see, like, people returning mattresses at Costco. Oh, yeah. Like, the return policy is crazy, bro.
2: What?
4: Yeah, crazy.
3: With the urine stain on them and everything.
4: Like, years later.
2: At Costco?
3: Yeah. That's crazy.
0: But to bring the bones back to Alicia?
3: Yeah, that's crazy.
0: And say, when did it get bad? Like, the last bite?
2: Right.
0: Now, yeah, something didn't taste right.
4: That chicken's $5, too. Like,
0: yeah, what's to get over?
2: Hey, $5 is $5 right now,
0: yeah,
2: okay?
0: But yeah, but karma. Hey, man, can I ask you this, Alicia?
1: I love you, guys.
0: Love you, too. Let me ask you something real quick. Why is that chicken, like, so moist?
1: What am I eating? You know what? I worked in the deli, and I think it's good, and it looks good to me. So
0: I like it. I like it. Sure. Now that I know I can eat it and get my money back, too.
2: Thank you so much, back. Man.
0: Yeah. So you got to bring the bones back, Alicia? You have to bring the bones?
3: Gotcha. Yeah.
1: Yeah.
0: Okay.
1: I can bring the bones back and not an empty container.
0: Okay, so bring the bones back.
2: At least.
0: Gotcha. All righty.
3: With the bag it came from.
0: Note to myself. Big Boys Neighborhood. Pop that.

0: Thank you for calling. May I help you?
1: Hi, how you doing? I was wondering if there's someone there that I could speak to about, I guess, some kind of vitamin or something that can flush my system out, because I'm having real

0: real bad stomach pains.
1: Okay, hold on one sec.
0: Yeah.
1: Hi, this is...
0: Oh, Lord.
1: You looking for something?
0: Yeah. A couple days ago, I ordered some lobster, and I'm not really good with, like, shellfish.
1: Oh, yeah?
0: If you know of anything that's quick that can flush me out, because I've been feeling like this for the last 48 hours.
1: Oh, you know what's really good for that? If you, you know, maybe susceptible to even kind of, like, food poisoning or food bacteria is charcoal. If you take those, it's very good for absorbing impurities, toxins, and passing them out. See, so that would be my bet.
0: How long do you think something like that would take care of me?
1: Well, I think, you know, the sooner the better you get it into your system. Maybe after like 3 hours, you would start to feel, you know, results, or within like a couple hours.
0: Okay, so nothing like, because I tried the Metamucil thing.
1: No, that's just psyllium fiber. Charcoal will help just get it out of your system if you've been exposed to bad food or, you know, it's very good for gas.
0: Oh, Jesus. Okay, and that won't... I won't back up anything that's already going on?
1: No, not at all, no. And then there's homeopathics that are good, too, for, like...
0: Homie who?
1: Well, I would say just start with the charcoal.
0: Because I tried the X-Lax. That did nothing to me.
1: Yeah, no, no, charcoal.
0: Prune
1: charcoal
0: juice.
1: Okay, I got to get going, all right?
0: Thank you very much.
1: Okay, good luck.
2: Bye-bye. Let's go.
3: You're in Big Boy's neighborhood.
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0: Big Boy's Big Neighborhood. Boy. DJ Quest is up in here. Questify, biggest song of the week. What we got?
19: Man, I love this song, and I know Mariana does too. Uh-oh. It's Dochi, SZA, Girl Get Up.
0: All righty, let's go to Make It Happen. Your biggest song of the week. I love it. Your biggest song of the week right here, Big.

0: everybody, once again, your biggest song of the week. What we have right there, Quest?
1: That was Dochi and SZA, Girl Sheesh. Get Up.
0: Man, they got one. Clack it. We're going to go ahead and clack out.
2: Facts.
0: Thank you guys for hanging out with us. Enjoy the rest of your weekend, man. Big ups to our friends over at Real 103.9. Got to say what's up to Chris Pickett and everyone in Vegas. Chris, thank you for rocking with the neighborhood always. 97.9 The Beat in Greenville, Mississippi. Uh-huh. Come on now. And Real 92.3 in Los Angeles. And once again, thank you to our good friend, Country Wayne, for being in the neighborhood, man. You can find the entire interview. It's right there at Big Boy TV, our YouTube channel. And as you're watching Country Wayne or any of our material as far as interviews, long form, short form, whatever it is, hit that subscribe button. Have a great rest of your Easter weekend. Thank you for being in the neighborhood. We are Big Boy's neighborhood, and we are gone.
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20: You might think it's just stress or getting older, constipation, loss of smell, trouble sleeping, feeling down. But together, these could be early signs of Parkinson's disease long before the tremor appears. 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
1: 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Miami. That's for all my scammers and my kid money.

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